0: VoiceCentralOregon.com is the home of the area's most comprehensive news section. We deliver local news when it happens. 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
1: They say the holy water's watered down, and this town's lost its faith. Our colors will fade eventually, so if our time is running out, day after day, we'll make the mundane a masterpiece. Oh my, my, oh my, my love, I take one look at you, you're taking me out.

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I was wondering if after all these years you'd like to meet, to go over

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Post Malone and Doja Cat on The Peak 104.1. Good afternoon. This is Sergio. It's Tuesday the 11th, and I'm here. I'm hanging with you till about 7 o'clock. I have details on some of the happenings going on around the area, and if you want to get out and do something, I'll let you know. Also,

0: 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Central Oregon's best music all day.
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